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1: This is Akashvani, the news read by Shagun Chopra. In Jharkhand, following a 24-day protest by JPSC and JSSC aspirants, the state government

0: has cancelled the 2024 JSSC CGL examination and all competitive examinations conducted by the TDPL agency. Chief Minister Hemant Sorin announced the decision last evening after chairing a special cabinet meeting. The state government has also ordered a comprehensive probe into recruitment examinations conducted by the Jharkhand Public Service Commission, or JPSC, and the Jharkhand Staff Selection Commission, or JSSC, since 2014. However, student leader Piyush Kumar stated that the protesters' demands regarding the 11th to 13th JPSC examinations and a CBI probe are still pending. The protesting students announced they would discuss their remaining demands and decide their next course of action. Education Minister Prahlad Joshi held a meeting with the Secretary, Department of Higher Education, DG of National Testing Agency, and other senior officials in New Delhi yesterday. During the meeting, the minister directed that strict compliance be ensured of the established exam protocols. He also directed that a complete overhaul of confidential operations architecture, secluded rooms, air-gapped systems, device deposit protocols be implemented on a war footing. The agency has been further directed to conduct a thorough audit of all exam processes and submit a report on corrective action taken. Union Home Minister Amit Shah has informed that the government under the leadership of Prime Minister Narendra Modi destroyed the ISI-backed terror group Shehzad Bhatti Network ahead of Independence Day. He informed that the government also thwarted its plans for subversive attacks by arresting more than 200 operatives. In a social media post, he said that security forces ripped apart the network by launching coordinated operations across different locations in 14 states, upholding a brilliant example of India's zero tolerance towards terrorism. The security agencies launched a coordinated multi-state operation on 12th of this month using a real-time intelligence sharing system with state police forces to counter Shehzad Bhatti network-linked disruptions. The network was involved in several terrorist activities. Shehzad Bhatti Network, a Pakistan-based ISI-backed terror syndicate, linked to grenade, IED, and petrol bomb attacks and targeted killings across India. Indian Army Chief General Dhiraj Seth has been conferred the rank of Honorary General of Nepal Army by President Ramchandra Podel during an investiture ceremony at Sheetal Nivas in Kathmandu yesterday. Nepal Vice President Ram Sahai Prasad Yadav, Foreign Minister Shisir Khanal, India's Ambassador to Nepal Naveen Srivastav and high officials of Nepal Army and the Nepal government were present during the ceremony. General Seth reached Himalayan Nation on Sunday on an official visit at the invitation of his Nepalese Army counterpart, General Ashok Raj Sigdel. The Indian Meteorological Department has issued a red colour warning for very heavy rainfall to extremely heavy rainfall over Jharkhand today. The weather agency forecast heavy to very heavy rainfall over Bihar, Chhattisgarh, East Madhya Pradesh, Himachal Pradesh, Odisha and West Uttar Pradesh today. In badminton, India's Ayush Shetty stunned world number one and defending champion Shi Yuqi of China in the first round of the men's singles at the BWF Badminton World Championships in New Delhi. PV Sindhu and the women's doubles pair of Teresa Jolly and Gayatri Gopichand also advanced to the second round as Indian shuttlers made a winning start to their campaign. In men's cricket, India will look to press home their advantage against Sri Lanka on the fourth day of the first test in goal after taking a commanding lead of 178 runs at the end of day three. Indian bowlers bowled out the hosts for 284 in the first innings. Manav Sutar was the pick of the Indian bowlers, claiming four wickets while Ravindra Jadeja took three. For Sri Lanka, Sonal Dinushie scored his maiden test century while Niroshan Dikwela contributed 80 runs. Indian women's hockey team will face South Africa in their second Pool D match at the AFIH Women's World Cup 2026 in Amstelveen, Netherlands today. India began their campaign with a 2-2 draw against Olympic silver medalists China. And that is the end of this news bulletin.
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2: 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I see about the PND or Oi, pass it only have a Zet, Adum Tore, Basmanadum. 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Yeah, man,
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2: 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Tina Supportovi, Supportovi Heavy, Aina, the Lady Haramatunga, Ozai, Hindi Zayamna, Tamine, Tamune, Aile, Ni Hev, Nang Hindi Pava, Topodinang, Hainiko, Haini, Haini of the class, 6 and 8 Pog 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I don't know. Yeah, the Nagy, we matam do the 1 year or yeah, Ado Hosikaya, we know have the Kangre, we inopa to Majeta Roga, Sapuda, Tang even it. 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I want the Chum Nungai, the Bumpogi with the PWD, Oibanina, Nang Chatukas in the Parakta, Nang Madurira Havago. I say, will you lay this mini. Was a yard devago. In a Namni, however, Namni was Kamaita with us, attendance in the Inigo. Second Taba Wanda. For I was out Oige, a do we have a getting a Taba training him out of that D.
3: And the motivation
2: at the Lizalu, the gay, Mamma Pantoning Vagi, they meet in the Ningvagi, and want the field forever.
3: No, I don't issue motivation.
2: Nungadra has, I want the Nungai Trevaco. He needs a Muhaiva Nativa.
1: At the poke, but the Haida Polo by Shemu, Bacanasu, Yog did an Adubu, Ishada, Tamni. Bagi will the gear quida, Honabagi, Pangal Dumal, Yorga, the Quiloid, Honabangamia.
2: To me, Adugi, I want the increased piggy was a Tamayam Yame, 그 오자 여기 뭐밍 좀 하자게 오자 팔고 니가 왜 구야통이 잡는데 오자 이제 미에담제 또 오게 해보고 까이도 비노 나는 또 오게 하이도 나는 다 아무리 추르면이고 앵원다디 힌디즈 시행을 해보다 얌 루름바 하이다래 담 루바 해보디 랭귀지 오자가 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
2: 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India to host 12th BRICS Environment Ministers meeting in New Delhi today. Indian Army Chief General Dhiraj Seth conferred rank of Honorary General of Nepal Army by President Ramchandra Podel in Kathmandu. IMD issues red alert for a very heavy rainfall in Jharkhand today. And Ayush Shetty stuns world number one and defending champion Shi Yu Qi in first round of men's singles at BWF Badminton World Championships in New Delhi. And now the news in detail. Jharkhand government has cancelled JSSC CGL examination after 24-day students protest in the state. It has also cancelled all other recruitment exams conducted by the private agency TDPL. The announcement triggered celebrations at the protest site in Ranchi, though the demand for a CBI probe remains unresolved. We have a report.
3: The Jharkhand government has decided to cancel the JSSC CGL examination and all competitive examinations conducted by the TDPL agency, besides announcing a probe into recruitment examinations conducted by JPSC and JSSC since 2014. The decision was taken at a special cabinet meeting chaired by Chief Minister Hemant Soren and was welcomed by protesting students at the Jaipal Singh Munda Stadium, who celebrated by distributing sweets and applying gulal. The government has also decided to investigate recruitment processes conducted by JPSC and JSSC from 2014 onwards and constitute a committee headed by IAS Officer Amitabh Kaushal to recommend reforms in the examination system. Meanwhile, Minister Deepika Pandey Singh and Health Minister Irfan Ansari, along with MLA Jairam Kumar, visited Sadar Hospital and ended the hunger strike of Devendranath Mehto and other protesting students by offering them juice. Devendranath Mehto thanked the government and said the decision addressed major demands with the JPSC-JSSC Nyaya Munch announcing that it was suspending its agitation for now. Student leader Ravindra Paswan thanked the government for the decision but said the reform munch would continue its agitation until a CBI probe is ordered into the alleged irregularities. The government's decision has also triggered protests among candidates already appointed through the JSSC CGL examination, with several selected candidates gathering outside Project Bhavan in Ranchi and expressing concerns over their jobs in future. The reform munch is expected to announce its detailed position and future course of action today, particularly on the demand for a CBI probe. Mahvish Rahman, Akashwani News, Ranchi.
2: US President Donald Trump has praised India's voter ID card system and hailed it as a model for stricter US election rules. He cited India's electoral system as an example of election security while renewing his call for stricter voter identification requirements in the United States. We have a report.
4: In a social media post, Mr. Trump referred to a recent conversation with India's Chief Election Commissioner Gyanesh Kumar. He said Mr. Kumar had questioned how elections could be held in the United States without a mandatory valid photo identity document. Mr. Trump used the remarks to reiterate his demand that the U.S. Congress pass the Safeguard American Voter Eligibility, that is, Save America Act. The proposed legislation seeks to introduce stricter requirements for voting in federal elections. It would require voters to provide documentary proof of U.S. citizenship as well as valid government-issued photo identification while registering for federal elections. The White House has described the legislation as a measure to ensure that only U.S. citizens participate in American elections. The U.S. administration has said India and Brazil link voter identification with biometric databases, while the United States largely relies on self-attestation for citizenship. Mr. Trump also highlighted the scale of India's general elections, saying around 642 million people voted in the country's most recent general election. Komudi Parekh, Akashwani News, Delhi.
2: India will host the 12th BRICS Environment Ministers meeting in New Delhi today. Environment, Forest and Climate Change Ministry said the meeting will provide a platform to engage in substantive discussions, foster consensus and strengthen environmental cooperation.
5: The BRICS Environment Ministers meeting will be presided over by Union Minister for Environment, Forest and Climate Change Bhupendra Yadav. The event will be held under the overarching theme of India's BRICS Chairship 2026, Building for Resilience, Innovation, Cooperation and Sustainability. India has identified four priority areas for focused engagements under the BRICS Environment Working Group. These include promoting sustainable lifestyles, afforestation, forest fire management and disaster resilience, circular economy and adaptation. The BRICS Environment Working Group was established in 2015 during the first BRICS Environment Ministers meeting in Moscow. It was envisioned as a platform for BRICS countries to address fundamental environmental priorities, exchange experiences, share best practices and strengthen collective action among member countries. The Contact Group on Climate Change and Sustainable Development was established in 2024 as an effective mechanism for cooperation on climate change issues among BRICS member countries. Nitika Gupta, Akashwani News, Delhi.
2: Indian Army Chief General Dhiraj Seth has been conferred the rank of Honorary General of the Nepal Army by President Ramchandra Podel during an investiture ceremony at Sheetal Nivas in Kathmandu yesterday. Nepal Vice President Ram Sahai Prasad Yadav, Foreign Minister Shishir Khanal, India's Ambassador to Nepal Naveen Srivastav and high officials of the Nepal Army and the Nepal government were present during the ceremony. General Seth reached the Himalayan nation on Sunday on an official visit at the invitation invitation of his Nepalese army counterpart, General Ashok Raj Sigdel. The conferral of the honorary rank continues a long tradition that started in 1950, under which Nepal and India conferred the honorary rank of general on each other's army chiefs. In Keralam, direct exports and imports from Vizhinjam seaport will begin today. Chief Minister V.D. Satheesan will inaugurate the service at 10:45 a.m. Union Minister for Ports, Shipping and Waterways, Sarbanand Sonowal, will be the chief guest. We have more from our correspondent.
6: Direct exports and imports of cargo through Vizhinjam port in Keralam will begin today, marking a new phase in the port's operations. Until now, Vizhinjam has functioned primarily as an international transshipment hub, where containers arriving on large vessels known as motherships have transferred to smaller vessels for onward transportation. The Customs Preventive Commissioner granted permission to handle exports and imports on July 17. Initially, Vizhinjam port will handle only full container load FCL cargo for both imports and exports. The port was dedicated to the nation on May 2nd last year. Smithy M. Palluruthi, Akashvani News, Thiruvananthapuram.
2: This is Akashvani giving you the news. For quick news updates round the clock, follow us on X handle at AIR News Alerts. And for details of these stories and more, log on to our website www.newsoneair.gov.in and download the News on AIR app. The India Meteorological Department or IMD has issued a red colour warning for very heavy rainfall to extremely heavy rainfall in Jharkhand today. Weather agency forecast heavy to very heavy rainfall in Bihar, Chhattisgarh, East Madhya Pradesh, Himachal Pradesh, Odisha and West Uttar Pradesh today. According to IMD, Jammu and Kashmir, Ladakh, Uttarakhand, Punjab, Chandigarh, Haryana, Delhi, East Uttar Pradesh, West Bengal, Sikkim, Northeastern states, Karaikal, Puducherry, Tamil Nadu, Kerala and Mahi will experience heavy rainfall till Thursday. The monsoon spell continues in Himachal Pradesh, with widespread to heavy rainfall recorded at most places across the state during the past 24 hours. Monsoon rains have also affected normal life at several places. We have more from our correspondent.
7: Intermittent rainfall has continued across most parts of Himachal Pradesh since last night. During the past 24 hours, Katola in Mandi district recorded the highest rainfall of 74 millimeters. The continued spell of rain has disrupted normal life at several places. According to the latest report of the State Emergency Operations Center, 87 roads remain blocked due to heavy rainfall, floods and landslides. So far this monsoon season, 80 people have lost their lives in rain-related incidents, while public property worth around 94 crore rupees has been damaged. Meanwhile, the Meteorological Center Shimla has issued an orange alert for heavy to very heavy rainfall in four districts, Bilaspur, Kangra, Mandi and Sirmaur today. A yellow alert for heavy rainfall has also been issued for six other districts, Una, Hamirpur, Chamba, Kullu, Shimla and Solan. Ritesh Kapoor, Akashwani News, Shimla.
2: The Meteorological Department has issued a yellow alert for heavy rainfall in the mountainous districts of Uttarakhand's Garhwal region today. According to the department, the spell of rain is likely to continue across the state till 21st of August. Around 97 roads in the state are currently blocked due to rain and landslides. Efforts are underway to reopen these roads. In view of the weather warning, pilgrims, tourists and local residents have been advised to plan their journeys according to the weather forecast and avoid going near rivers and streams. Intermittent rain has been continuing in Dehradun and Bageshwar since yesterday evening. In view of the weather conditions, all schools and Anganwadi centres in Dehradun district have been declared closed today. In sports, India's Ayush Shetty stunned world number one and defending champion Shi Yu Qi in the first round of the men's singles at the BWF Badminton World Championships in New Delhi yesterday. Ace shuttler PV Sindhu and the women's doubles pair of Teresa Jolly and Gayatri Gopichand also advanced to the second round at the World Championships. We have a report.
8: Indian shuttlers were off to a winning start today in the first round of the BWF Badminton World Championships in New Delhi. Prodigy Ayush Shetty stunned the defending champion and world number one Shi Yu Qi of China 21-14, 13-21, 21-19 in the men's singles. In the women's singles, ace Indian shuttler PV Sindhu registered a dominant win over Sophie Noble of Ireland 21-7, 21-11. In the women's doubles discipline, the Indian duo of Teresa Jolly and Gayatri Gopichand hardly broke a sweat to beat Paula Lopez and Lucia Rodriguez of Spain in straight games 21-9 and 21-13. Earlier in the day, the men's doubles pair of M.R. Arjun and Hariharan Amsakarunan advanced to the second round of the men's doubles category. The duo was leading 6-4 in the second game when their opponents Scott Gildy and Paul Reynolds of Ireland retired hurt. The duo had won the game 21-16. With Vishnu P.S., Bhanu Pratap Singh, Akashvani News, Delhi.
2: In men's cricket, India will look to press home their advantage against Sri Lanka on the fourth day of the first test in Goa after taking a commanding lead of 178 runs at the end of day three. Indian bowlers bowled out the hosts for 284 in their first innings. Manav Suthar was the pick of the Indian bowlers, claiming four wickets, while Ravindra Jadeja took three. Prime Minister Narendra Modi today stated that one should not bow down even before the rising sun, for the very act of striving constitutes true valour. The Prime Minister said this while sharing Sanskrit Subhashitam in a social media post. And now for a look at today's newspapers, it's over to Shagun Chopra.
9: Thank you, Anuja. With the Prime Minister's announcement at the Independence Day speech, the centre is designing its free coaching network with NEET and JEE taking up two high-stakes entrance tests first and prioritizing students from EWS and areas with limited access to coaching, writes the Times of India. All the dailies carry the news of BJP's new-look national team. New team, a blend of regional social mix, writes the Asian Age. NTA ordered to audit all exam processes, give centre report on corrective action is a front page headline in Hindustan Times. DGCA is in process of issuing an order on drug testing that will apply across all domestic airlines, according to another headline in Hindustan Times. Soren scraps examinations as protests rock Jharkhand, stir will continue seeking CBI probe, says the Hindu. An op-ed in Pioneer writes on the next phase of India's digital payments revolution after UPI gives India one of the strongest payment system of the 21st century. The challenge now is to deepen it through complementary institutions to make digital finance an integral part of everyday economic life. And finally, the Economic Times cites, in a first, an army soldier gets Shaurya Chakra for foiling drone attack, highlighting the increasing use of unmanned systems by non-state actors. And with that, it's back to you, Anuja.
2: Thank you, Shagun. And now, before we end the bulletin, the headlines once again. Jharkhand government cancels JSSC CGL examination after 24-day students' protest. Also cancels all other recruitment exams conducted by private agency TDPL. US President Donald Trump praises India's voter ID system, hails it as a model for stricter US election rules. India to host 12th BRICS Environment Ministers meeting in New Delhi today. Indian Army Chief General Dhiraj Seth conferred rank of Honorary General of Nepal Army by President Ramchandra Podel in Kathmandu. IMD issues red alert for very heavy rainfall in Jharkhand today. And Ayush Shetty stuns world number one and defending champion Shi Yu Chi in first round of men's singles at BWF Badminton World Championships in New Delhi. And with that, we end the morning news. Have a nice day.

This is Akashvani Shillong, the Northeast News Bulletin, read by Feindrani Rejana. The headlines. Shillong Municipal Board begins relocation of roadside hawkers from Laimkra. Meghalaya government announces financial assistance to families of five persons from Garo Hills killed in fire in a hotel in West Bengal's Tarapith town. 65th Subroto Cup International Football Tournament begins today at Ambedkar Stadium, New Delhi, with inaugural match between under-17 girls, Meghalaya and Chandigarh. And other news in detail. The Meghalaya State Skill Development Society, under the CM Skill Mission, will organise a recruitment drive from the 20th of August at Tirot Singh Memorial Hall, Bindem Umyong, for youth seeking employment opportunities. Cabinet Minister and Mairang MLA, Medba Lingdor, said around 6,000 jobs are available in Phase 2 across sectors including healthcare, hospitality, manufacturing, driving, construction, wellness and customer support. Eligible applicants must be at least Class 8 passed and aged 18 years or above. The Shillong Municipal Board yesterday began implementing its relocation plan for roadside hawkers in Laimkara. The vendors were shifted to the designated sites at Bright Star Well Bungalow in Barek and the municipal parking lot at Dhangiti. Municipal officials, supported by police and local community bodies, removed temporary structures and other materials from the roadside. The vendors complied with the relocation order, easing traffic and pedestrian movement along the road. Chief Executive Officer of the municipality, KC Boro, said all hawkers had agreed to shift after receiving 1 month's notice. East Shillong MLA Amperine Lingdor was present during the exercise, while local Dorbar Shnong, Seng Kenthei and Seng Samla members helped maintain peace. Five persons, including two minor boys and a woman from Meghalaya, died in an inferno in a hotel in Tarapith, Birbhum district, West Bengal, in the wee hours of Monday. The Meghalaya government has announced assistance of 2 lakh rupees each to the next of kin killed in the fire. Chief Minister Conrad K. Sangma has expressed grief and shock over the tragedy which claimed the lives of 5 residents of Dalu, West Garo Hills, who had travelled to Temple Town Tarapith on pilgrimage. 6 other persons from West Garo Hills who were staying at the hotel were rescued safe. The Office of the Additional Resident Commissioner at Meghalaya House is coordinating with the Birbhum District Administration to provide assistance to the affected families. Senior BJP legislator and former Meghalaya Minister A.L. Heck has appealed West Bengal Chief Minister Shubhendu Adhikari to send a fact-finding team to inquire into the cause of the fire, which killed 8 people, including 5 from Meghalaya. The Meghalaya Food Safety Administration has directed meat and fish sellers to follow strict hygiene practices and colour-coded chopping boards to prevent cross-contamination and protect public health. Sellers must use separate boards and knives for beef in brown, mutton in green, chicken in sky blue, pork in grey and fish in natural wood. Food-grade non-porous boards and stainless steel knives have also been recommended. Sellers should maintain sanitation and wash knives with soap or hot water at 82 degrees Celsius. Violations may attract action under the Food Safety and Standards Act 2006, an official order warned. Meghalaya Chief Minister Conrad K. Sangma yesterday inaugurated the Pine Home Eco-Sustainable Project at Maulangwir Village in South West Khasi Hills District. He also remotely inaugurated Dua Longwar and open-air museum in the Mausanram area in East Khasi Hills. Funded by the state government through Meghalayan H Limited, the Pine Home was built by local professionals using architectural designs and technologies from Slovakia. Chief Minister Sangma said the project demonstrated sustainable development by combining local knowledge, modern innovation, natural heating, recycled materials and rainwater conservation. Assistive devices were distributed free of cost among 250 persons with disabilities and senior citizens from the Kowai block area in Tripura yesterday under an initiative of the Union Ministry of Social Justice and Empowerment. The equipment included wheelchairs, commode chairs, knee and leg supports, hearing aids and walking sticks. Similar distribution camps will be held in all blocks of Kowai districts, officials said.
A two-day training workshop for working journalists, organised by the Skill Development Department of the Tripura government, began at Unakoti Kalakshetra in Kailashahar yesterday. Unakoti District Magistrate Megha Jain highlighted the significant role of journalists during India's freedom movement and their continuing contribution to nation building. The Moria MLA Tapan Das inaugurated a special bus service for students of Sonapur College near Guwahati yesterday. Four buses will operate from Barni, Nartap, Digaru and Kalangpar to facilitate students travelling to the college from distant areas. Mr. Das said the initiative would address the long-standing transportation difficulties faced by students and enable them to reach the college on time. A paddy procurement centre was inaugurated at Bongalmara under the Laluk Agricultural Circle at Lakhimpur district of Assam yesterday by MLA Rishiraj Hazarika. The centre has been set up to ensure that farmers receive fair prices for their produce. The Assam government has commenced the second phase of Kharif marketing season, paddy procurement, aimed at expediting procurement at the minimum support price and increasing farmers' income. Under the supervision of the Assam Food and Civil Supplies Corporation, paddy will be procured directly from farmers through the centre with the cooperation of the Lakhimpur District Administration and the Agriculture Department. Mizoram Legislative Assembly will meet for a two-day monsoon session starting 25th of August. The House will take up a resolution to formally adopt Romin Rel Sang Sak Angche as Mizoram's official song and official set. 26th August has been kept as a holiday, while the House will reconvene on the 27th of August. Unless the session is extended, it is expected to be adjourned sine die

0: efforts to make Mizoram self-sufficient in egg and milk production. Nagaland's Rajya Sabha MP S. Pangnonkonyak has been appointed as one of the BJP's 16th national secretaries. Konyak expressed gratitude to Prime Minister Narendra Modi and BJP President Nitin Nabin for entrusting her with the responsibility of serving the party. Nagaland State BJP President Benjamin Yeptomi congratulated Konyak, describing her appointment as a proud moment for Nagaland and the entire Northeast. The 65th Subroto Cup International Football Tournament is commencing today at Dr. Ambedkar Stadium, New Delhi. The inaugural match will be played between under-17 girls, Meghalaya versus Chandigarh. The Subroto Cup was conceived in 1958 by Air Marshal Subroto Mukherjee and first held in 1960 to promote grassroots football among school children. Today, the Subroto Cup is an international football tournament with teams from various countries participating in it. Four women from Nagaland have been selected to represent India in Sepak Takraw at the 20th Asian Games in Aichi, Nagoya, Japan, scheduled from the 19th September to the 4th of October. The selected players are Minenu Sukru and Seyakrino Tepa, while Puleno Neka and Pungotulu Puro will serve as coaches for the Indian women's team. And before we end, the headlines once again. Shillong Municipal Board begins relocation of roadside hawkers from Laimkra. Meghalaya government announces financial assistance to families of five persons from Garo Hills killed in fire in a hotel in West Bengal's Tarapith town. 65th Subroto Cup International Football Tournament begins today at Ambedkar Stadium, New Delhi, with inaugural match between under-17 girls Meghalaya and Chandigarh. And with that, we end the Northeast News Bulletin, which came to you from Akash Vani Shillong. Have a nice day.
1: Akasmani Falgi, Kangla Chinelda, Mayambam Kanataram Dukjiri. 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

0: Good morning. This is Akashwani. I'm Anuja Kumar with the World News. The headlines. US President Donald Trump praises India's voter ID system, hails it as a model for stricter US election rules. India to host 12th BRICS Environment Ministers meeting in New Delhi today. Indian Army Chief General Dhiraj Seth conferred rank of Honorary General of Nepal Army by President Ram Chandra Podel in Kathmandu. Direct exports and imports from Vizhinjam Seaport in Keralam begins today. And Ayush Shetty stands world number one and defending champion Shi Yu Chi in first round of men's singles at BWF Badminton World Championships in New Delhi. And now the news in detail. US President Donald Trump has praised India's voter ID card system and hailed it as a model for stricter US election rules. He cited India's electoral system as an example of election security, while renewing his call for stricter voter identification requirements in the United States. We have
1: in a social media post, Mr. Trump referred to a recent conversation with India's Chief Election Commissioner Gyanesh Kumar. He said Mr. Kumar had questioned how elections could be held in the United States without a mandatory valid photo identity document. Mr. Trump used the remarks to reiterate his demand that the U.S. Congress pass the Safeguard American Voter Eligibility, that is Save America Act. The proposed legislation seeks to introduce stricter requirements for voting in federal elections. It would require voters to provide documentary proof of U.S. citizenship as well as valid government-issued photo identification while registering for federal elections. The White House has described the legislation as a measure to ensure that only U.S. citizens participate in American elections. The U.S. administration has said India and Brazil link voter identification with biometric databases, while the United States largely relies on self-attestation for citizenship. Mr. Trump also highlighted the scale of India's general elections, saying around 642 million people voted in the country's most recent general election. Komudi Parekh, Akashwani News, Delhi.
0: India will host the 12th BRICS Environment Ministers meeting in New Delhi today. Environment, Forest and Climate Change Ministry said the meeting will provide a platform to engage in substantive discussions, foster consensus and strengthen environmental cooperation.
2: The BRICS Environment Ministers meeting will be presided over by Union Minister for Environment, Forest and Climate Change Bhupendra Yadav. The event will be held under the overarching theme of India's BRICS Chairship 2026, Building for Resilience, Innovation, Cooperation and Sustainability. India has identified four priority areas for focused engagements under the BRICS Environment Working Group. These include promoting sustainable lifestyles, afforestation, forest fire management and disaster resilience, circular economy and adaptation. The BRICS Environment Working Group was established in 2015 during the first BRICS Environment Ministers meeting in Moscow. It was envisioned as a platform for BRICS countries to address fundamental environmental priorities, exchange experiences, share best practices and strengthen collective action among member countries. The Contact Group on Climate Change and Sustainable Development was established in 2024 as an effective mechanism for cooperation on climate change issues among BRICS member countries. Nitika Gupta, Akashwani News, Delhi.
0: In Keralam, direct exports and imports from Vizhinjam Seaport will begin today. Chief Minister V.D. Satheeshan will inaugurate the service at 10:45 a.m. Union Minister for Ports, Shipping and Waterways, Sarbanand Sonowal, will be the chief guest. More from a correspondent.
3: Direct exports and imports of cargo through Vizhinjam port in Kerala will begin today, marking a new phase in the port's operations. Until now, Vizhinjam has functioned primarily as an international transshipment hub, where containers arriving on large vessels known as motherships have transferred to smaller vessels for on-way transportation. The Customs Preventive Commissioner granted permission to handle exports and imports on July 17. Initially, Vizhinjam port will handle only full container load FCL cargo for both imports and exports. The port was dedicated to the nation on May 2nd last year. Midhi M. Palluruthi, Akashwani News, Thiruvananthapuram.
0: Indian Army Chief General Dhiraj Seth has been conferred the rank of Honorary General of Nepal Army by President Ramchandra Podel during an investiture ceremony at Chital Nivas in Kathmandu yesterday. Nepal Vice President Ram Sahai Prasad Yadav, Foreign Minister Shishir Khanal, India's Ambassador to Nepal Naveen Srivastav and high officials of Nepal Army and the Nepal government were present during the ceremony. General Seth reached Himalayan Nation on Sunday on an official visit at the invitation of his Nepalese Army counterpart, General Ashok Raj Sigdel. The conferral of the honorary rank continues a long tradition that started in 1950, under which Nepal and India conferred the honorary rank of general on each other's army chiefs. This is Akashwani. 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We bring you the top international news and updates from around the globe. Zambia's President Hakainde Hichilema has been re-elected for a second five-year term. The Electoral Commission of Zambia has announced the result. President Hichilema secured more than 51% of the votes, winning the presidential election outright and avoiding a runoff. According to the Electoral Commission, Hichilema polled 29,65,326 votes, while his closest rival, opposition leader Brian Mundubile, secured 18,56,217 votes. The election had been closely watched after vote counting was suspended last Friday and resumed several hours later amid heightened security. U.S. Special Envoy Jared Kushner says significant progress was made during his nearly four-hour meeting with Israeli Prime Minister Benjamin Netanyahu on the proposed Gaza ceasefire plan. Mr. Kushner said the discussions focused on the reconstruction of Gaza, demilitarization, and Israel's security concerns. He said several concerns raised by Mr. Netanyahu and his team were addressed during the meeting. He added that misunderstandings and what he described as misinformation surrounding the proposed plan were also clarified. Mr. Kushner said the United States remains committed to rebuilding Gaza, but reconstruction would not begin until demilitarization takes place. Iran's Islamic Revolutionary Guard Corps, IRGC, has rejected U.S. President Donald Trump's claim that Washington has a back channel for talks with the Iranian force. IRGC spokesperson Hussein Mohebi described the claim as a delusion and said there is no dialogue between IRGC officials and the United States. Mr. Mohebi also said Iran's diplomatic apparatus is not currently engaged in negotiations with Washington, citing what he called the U.S. breach of its promises. India's Ayush Shetty stunned world number one and defending champion Shi Yu Qi in the first round of the men's singles at the BWF Badminton World Championships in New Delhi yesterday. Ace shuttler PV Sindhu and the women's doubles pair of Teresa Jolly and Gayatri Gopichand also advanced to the second round at the World Championships. We have a report.
4: Indian shuttlers were off to a winning start today in the first round of the BWF Badminton World Championships in New Delhi. Prodigy Ayush Shetty stunned the defending champion and world number one Shi Yuqi of China 21-14, 13-21, 21-19 in the men's singles. In the women's singles, ace Indian shuttler PV Sindhu registered a dominant win over Sophie Noble of Ireland 21-7, 21-11. In the women's doubles discipline, the Indian duo of Teresa Jolly and Gayatri Gopichand hardly broke a sweat to beat Paula Lopez and Lucia Rodriguez of Spain in straight games 21-9 and 21-13. Earlier in the day, the men's doubles pair of M.R. Arjun and Hariharan Amsa Karunan advanced

0: advanced to the second round of the men's doubles category. The duo was leading 6-4 in the second game when their opponents Scott Gilday and Paul Reynolds of Ireland retired hurt. The duo had won the game 21-16. With Vishnu P.S., Bhanu Pratap Singh, Akashvani News, Delhi.
1: And now, before we close, here are the highlights of the bulletin. U.S. President Donald Trump praises India's voter ID system, hails it as a model for stricter U.S. election rules. India to host 12th BRICS Environment Ministers meeting in New Delhi today. Indian Army Chief General Dhiraj Seth conferred rank of Honorary General of Nepal Army by President Ramchandra Podel in Kathmandu. Direct exports and imports from Vizhingam Seaport in Kerala begins today. And Ayush Shetty stuns world number one and defending champion Shi Yu Qi in first round of men's singles at BWF Badminton World Championships in New Delhi. And that is the end of this World News Bulletin.
2: Agaspan Imphal, Hausagay ki Puntara Makaitari, Kangla Channel ki Ahan Bathawram Paring, Matanga Sidalusin Seri, Nasinimijum Puntara Nithi Tabata, Anishiba Thawram Paring, Amuk Sanduk Chagani. 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

0: 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Other the water regadi, then resistance wang amina, then I want to fall wang amdre, so pong amdre. I didn't energy, then give potential energy, high potential energy to tartra. 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I have an abundance of OS ion. And ionic mamma of iPhone never. OS ion mamma of abundant where never. Retagadi, tagimagi, ionic and the TV increase over there. Are the rare reaction to it? Or sodium hydroxide and hung because you don't hang money. When a hung do say sodium hydroxide and potassium hydroxide, mark ionic conductivities at the temperature of around 90 to 80 go. By the quite warm was a maggy pick say 25 to 30% weight portion of the QOS. She do way. I do now most of the commercial scenery bar, who's the market the fungi bar, the alkaline electrolyzing say, moina 25 to 30% QOS. Used to open it. When I do go, Lerena Maxi, I'm the mature way. Mature reading a single put upon a tico. Mazi around 1920s, so that the whole.
1: Tapi tu sih macam mana kan? 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

that was a massive of two songs. One was Adele's Set Fire to the Rain, and another was Selena Gomez's Love You Like a Love Song. And both songs were so popular back in 2012 that some fans and some DJs, they made a mashup of this song and, you know, made a fan-made music video or music lyric video of these two songs, combining the two songs into one, and it was a really big hit. So I really love that song, and I hope all listeners like it too. And next up, we have got another beautiful song called New Soul by Yelnam. So here we go, enjoy it.

That was a beautiful song called New Soul by the Israeli Friends. I think Friends Israeli singer Yelnem. And it was a song about, you know, poetically speaking, it was about comparing a new soul with an old soul. And she thinks that a new soul is better because it came without any, you know, learned burdens or any past experiences. So it's ready to experience the world, the life on earth with a new, you know, set of perspectives, and a new soul is ever ready to learn new things and, you know, take on the viewpoints in a new way. So it's better than an old soul who comes with his learned already learned burdens and experiences, and it, you know, without not meaning to, it influences their own viewpoints and their own thinking style. So it's better that we begin anything with a new soul inside us to, you know, to make ourselves ready to learn the new things without any, you know, set of preconceived perspectives or any kind of like, we should not, I think she was singing that we should experience life on earth with a new soul, like ever ready for new beginnings. So it was a really beautiful song, and I hope our listeners liked that one too. And now we have got Matchbox 20 with the song If You Are Gone. So here we go, enjoy it.

That was the American rock band Matchbox 20 with the song If You're Gone from their 2000 album called Mad Season, which was also their second studio album. And next up we have got another a little bit upbeat song called Friends by DJ Marshmello and French singer Annie Marie. And it's the song is about, you know, the frustrations of being friend-zoned in a relationship. So here we go, enjoy this one.

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And next up we have got Halsey with the song Finally Beautiful Strangers. So here we go, enjoy it.

That was a beautiful acoustic piece by Halsey. That was the American singer-songwriter Halsey, and the song Beautiful Stranger.

thing. It was about the night she met her ex-boyfriend, British musician Young Bolt. It has been said that that was the night she was talking about in that song, and the song was about, you know, overcoming fear of failed past failed relationships to, you know, finally be free again to fall in love again. So that was a really beautiful song. And next up we have got the South Korean boy band BTS with the song Save Me. So here we go, enjoy it.

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0: Dear listeners, today's program is very special. We are talking about empowering youths through education, skills, and opportunities. And we are honored to have here with us Ma'am Pooja Elangbum, IAS Dishi Bishnupur. And Ma'am, welcome to the program. We are delighted to have you here.
1: Thank you for having me. It's an honor and privilege to be here.
0: Ma'am, to begin with, let's talk about the ground reality. In your opinion, what are the biggest challenges facing the youth of Manipur today?
1: The challenges which the youth of Manipur is facing is similar to the challenges where the youth all over India and the world are facing, because currently with the advent of AI, I feel there's a lot of flux in the kind of work opportunities which are available. Some of the

0: Old jobs are disappearing, even the high paying ones, such as, you know, computer programming and everything, which is now being taken over by AI. But a lot of new opportunities are also coming up. So the youth of Manipur should also capitalize on the current trends and also figure out where do they need to focus on. At the same time, because of additional challenges such as law and order situation and the conflict, the youth of Manipur might feel a little disappointed and disillusioned. But at the same time, I feel that obstacles and challenges should be seen as a stepping stone to overcome the situation and still find a way. And that's how people of Manipur have shown so much resilience over so many years. So I think they will continue to do so. And we see so many people finding opportunities, not just in Manipur, but in other parts of India and also all over the world. We see such dynamic individuals who are doing so well. For example, we have Ronaldo Leishram recently. He made a very important discovery, the Loktak protocluster. So he's working, I think, from Japan. So people are finding opportunities all over the world, and I think they should go for it wherever their skills and services they can provide.
1: Ma'am, thank you for that perspective. And education is often seen as the education for change. How can it be made more relevant to the changing need of today's job market?
0: Right. I think some of the education which we are getting is also, we need to cater to the changing environment, because, you know, the kind of rote learning is not that important anymore. I think we need to focus on critical thinking, logical reasoning, communication skills, emotional intelligence. These are things which will always stay relevant, no matter how much AI changes, how new technologies come into being. So I think we need to focus on this. And also, I think we have to focus on providing financial literacy. I think that has very important, I think, because most of us don't learn in our schooling and college years, and we have to figure it out on our own. And it takes a lot of time. So I think all these needs to be, if possible, included in our educational system, so people learn from a very young age regarding the importance of compounding, how to save, how to invest your money, how to take care of yourself. So these are very important things. And I think also we need to figure out how to include, you know, management of our emotional and psychological needs also, because people in the modern world, we face constant pressure, especially the youth, you know, because of exams, because of growing up. Even once you start having a career, you also face a lot of stress and difficulties. So I think this is something which could be included in our curriculum if possible, because it gets challenging for, and we see so many young people face mental and psychological problems because of stress of schooling, academia, peer pressure, even pressure from parents. So I think this is quite important to address.
1: Exactly, ma'am. That's very insightful. And alongside education, practical skills are equally important. What role do skills development and vocational training play in the empowering youths today?
0: Yes, definitely. I feel skill development, being physically active, learning a physical skill or a job, I think it's very important, because it helps to develop our nerves. And I think from a very young age, I think it's important to even let kids, you know, play and learn by doing, and not just theories. So practical learning, tinkering with things, tinkering with objects, I think it's a very important part. And because I feel in India, we have focused so much on theory and giving exams, but sometimes the practical aspect is not that much given priority. So I think that is very important. And I think whichever skill or career you take up, I think it's very important to at least have one vocational skill, you know, whether it's carpentry, whether it's crafting. And India and Manipur has so many skilled, you know, craftsmen, artisans who are so skilled generationally. They're carrying forward traditions through generations, learning on handicrafts, handlooms. So I think this is skill worth learning, and it is a skill worth passing down to through every generation. So in order to save

0: important skills and this generational importance, I think we need to strengthen it, and we have to make sure, if possible, to inculcate it in our curriculum as well.
1: Yes, ma'am. Indeed, skills opens the door.
0: Really?
1: And opportunities exist in both the public and private sector. How can young people prepare themselves to succeed in these diverse fields?
0: Right. Both public and private sectors play a very important role in developing our country. And I think because we have to not only see public and private sectors as completely different from each other, but they complement and supplement each other. Mm-hmm. And actually, the development of both and the efficient functioning of both mm-hmm. will lead to a developing country, and it will help develop our and bring prosperity to mm-hmm. the nation. So for young people who want to go into public sector, of course, they sometimes, most of the public sector jobs require giving a competitive exam. So, of course, people will, you'll have to study, you have to put in the hard work, you'll have to hunker down and prepare for an exam. Mm-hmm. Sometimes people take coaching, which are all important. But at the end of the day, I think self-study and also realizing what you're good at. I think you have to figure out what you're good at, what you're passionate about, mm-hmm. and what you have to put in the hard work also. Sometimes people feel that they're, you know, they want to say become a doctor or they want to become an IAS officer. But of course, it's easy to say that. But you also have to know, do you really want to do it? Or is it because of the pressure you face from mm-hmm. Society, from your parents? Because if it's intrinsic motivation, if it's something you truly want, then you will be able to work for it. Mm-hmm. But if it's because someone else is telling you to do it, then I feel, you know, that motivation will be really hard to find. Mm-hmm. So to figure that out, once you figure that out, and say if you are very good at law, you know, mm-hmm. you can pursue private practice. Mm-hmm. If you're good at football, you know, you can become a footballer. If you're good at dance, you can set up your own academy. So there are so many opportunities, both in the public and private sector. Mm-hmm. And the most important part is you become very good at it. You put in hours of practice, you put in that effort and that hard work to become really good at what you are passionate about. Mm-hmm. Once that is there, then you will find opportunities open up before you, and you have to grasp it. I feel how to increase that surface area of serendipity is you become very good at something. Mm-hmm. And you also try to meet other people as well, because you will learn many things by socializing with people in different fields as well. So mm-hmm. just being good at one thing is of course important, but also to find people from other fields and diverse spheres, and that's how you expand your areas of opportunity and chances. Mm-hmm. So this is the kind of what I would like to suggest to young people who would like to find opportunities both in the public and private sectors. You have to get good and you have to keep searching, and good things will come your way.
1: Yeah, ma'am. Preparation is very important, mm-hmm. and following their passion is also important in one's life. But support systems matters too, I think, right. So. And how can government initiatives help bridge the gap between education and employment?
0: Right. I think, of course, government, I think, has realized that we have to not just provide an education, but also facilitate their employment. The youth unemployment is quite high. So I mm-hmm. think people have realized, and people in government have realized, the importance of bridging that gap. Mm-hmm. And that's why we have New Skill Mission. There are so many different schemes which give skilling and also placement at the same time. Mm-hmm. Recently, specifically for the internally displaced persons mm-hmm. of Manipur, the government of Manipur has initiated cabin crew training. Mm-hmm. And so I think they have trained around 300 to 500 people in the last mm-hmm. 1 year and given placement to almost 50% of them. Mm-hmm. So many of them are in Indigo, Air India. They are working in cabin crew. Mm-hmm. And many of them have been placed in five-star hotels all mm-hmm. over. So in terms of hospitality management. Mm-hmm. So these are things which the government is doing to bridge that gap. And also in terms of providing skill development, whether it's carpentry, whether it's providing industrial equipment, mm-hmm. facilitating space, government is doing quite a lot. But I feel that there's only so much the government can do. Mm-hmm. A lot of that effort and that innovation has

0: to come from the private sector. I think we need a lot of, young entrepreneurs, business people to come in and come up with new business opportunities, because that is how they will provide employment as well as empower themselves and bring prosperity to Manipur. So I think, of course, government will also have to facilitate and make sure to remove any hurdles and obstacles. So, you know, I think in terms of making regulations easy so that the businesses can find it easier to navigate the system, be able to register easily, find licenses easily. So these are the things which government should focus on and has been focusing on. So I think in the next few years, I think there's going to be a change.
1: Exactly, ma'am. And even with these efforts from government and from the businessmen, etc., many students still feel uncertain about their career path. What advice would you give to those who are unsure about this, which direction to take?
0: I think uncertainty is part and parcel of being a young adult. When you transition from school, college to, you know, searching for a job, I think that uncertainty is normal. And I think that's also how you will learn to maximize your chances. That's how you will maximize your learning curve also. Because when I was also going through a similar period of time, I felt very uncertain about my future. And that's one thing I would like to advise young people, is that you should not just have one option, have many options, because sometimes one will work out, one will not work out. And even if you make mistakes, even if you fail, do not take it too hard, you know, because sometimes people feel, I should only become a doctor, or I should only become an engineer, or only an IAS officer. When you do that and you feel, you know, you're not able to achieve that, you feel very disappointed. So, of course, you will feel bad, but I think you should also be able to pivot and learn something else, you know. So that is, that shows how resilient you are. That shows that you have that flexibility. And I think in the 21st century, especially now, many people will have to change careers, you know. So we don't know how long the jobs are going to remain the same. Maybe next 5 years, the market will be completely different, you know. 5-10 years, maybe almost 50% of the people will have to change their jobs and switch jobs. So we have to remain very flexible, and especially for young people who are uncertain, I think that is part and parcel of growing up, and you have to learn to live with it. Don't take it too seriously. You will figure out a way. And even if you have to move your jobs or change your jobs, I think, you know, you have to take it in your stride, and you have to feel that whatever opportunities you have got, whatever learning you have taken in whatever job or even your schooling or college, that is only going to help you. So never take even your failures as a setback. Take it as a stepping stone to further success, to new opportunities. And I think sometimes when people don't make any mistakes or don't fail, they actually don't mature as much. I feel that when people face setbacks, that's when you become smarter. That's when you learn how to get better. So it's, think of it as an opportunity and do well and learn in whatever diverse field or sphere that you feel inclined towards.
1: That's really an encouraging guidance, ma'am. Looking ahead, and what qualities and skills today's youth should develop to become a future leader?
0: I think one of the most important thing is to develop empathy, to develop emotional intelligence, because I come across many smart people, but sometimes I feel they don't know how to relate to other people. They don't know how to connect to other people. And especially when you start working, most of the times you will work in teams. You will have to work with people. You won't be working alone. So your ability to connect to people, your ability to communicate with people, I think that starts playing a very important role. Sometimes more than the skills and services you can provide, the ability to work with people, the ability to bring out the best in people and bring out the best in yourself also. Sometimes you have to play the role of a follower. Sometimes you'll have to play the role of a leader. So you should be able to play both the roles without having any ego that, oh, I am this officer, or I have studied in this school, or I've studied in that college, without having

0: think you will be able to make decisions easily. You will be able to make better choices when you're in a calm frame of mind, when you are able to control and manage your anger, your stress, your problems. So I think for future leaders, young people, not just studying or not just skills, but to become aware of your own emotional states, to become able to manage all these things, and also to be able to communicate with other people. I think that is some of the skills they should develop early. And also being able to articulate, being able to, you know, relate to people, whether it's in boardrooms, whether it's with seniors, whether it's with juniors, whether it's with public, and to also learn to communicate with people from all generations. So these are the skills you can learn on your own. You don't need a teacher, but you should just be willing to go out and learn from someone in the street or someone from your office. You should not feel ki, you know, this person is not smart enough. Everyone has something to teach you. And so take that as a learning curve and take every opportunity that comes your way.
1: It's very nice, then. And I think, ma'am, leadership is not just about success, but also service. So how can young people contribute meaningfully to the development of Manipur while pursuing with their own aspirations?
0: Yeah, definitely. I feel that everyone should work for themselves because to once you are able to be financially independent, then you can help others. So what I always tell people is that just because you have become something, just because you have found a career for yourself, you should not be content with that. Your job is to now help people who come after you. So you have to help them up the ladder if possible. So that is very important. So whichever young people has achieved something, try to give back to your society, try to give back to your community, come back to your like guys, come back to your, you know, your families, and try to at least mentor, guide, advise someone else. You know, if possible, as many people, but if not as many people, at least one or two more people, if you can help and guide them, I think it's a win-win for everyone. And so that spirit of service, that spirit of community should always be there. I tell people, you should always have the spirit of volunteerism also, because sometimes, you know, people feel that if I do this or if I, you know, clean up my environment, will I get something? You shouldn't always be asking what you get, but you should also ask, what can I give? So that is also important. And I think this has to go side by side. You have rights. You know, you have rights which you can demand from the state, but you also have duties to your community. You also have duties to your society. So you have to take both of them and go side by side. So in order to develop Manipur, I think people have to have that sense of spirit of sacrifice, that spirit of service. And I think you can do that once you have figured something out for yourself. So if you have any skill, if you're good at something, then you can always provide that and maximize it. I think you also learn by teaching other people. You also learn by advising other people. If you only keep to yourself and say, oh, I have got my PhD, I have, you know, I'm a professor, I'm a doctor, but I don't need to talk to anyone else. I am very, you know, I am very self-contained, which is fine. Everyone, of course, should be self-contained and should be able to fend for themselves. But if you keep that knowledge and that experience only to yourself, then I think the world is missing out on a lot. So the fact that I've also come so far is because of my village, because of my community, and because of my mothers and grandmothers, those who have come before me and who have pushed so much and have given so much of their love, their experience and training to me. So it comes through generation. It comes when someone comes up and says, I have to amplify my knowledge and I want to teach more people about it. So definitely the youth should also keep this in mind, that when you have reached somewhere, make sure that you help others along with you.
1: Speaking of aspirations, ma'am, the future holds new possibilities. What opportunities do you see emerging for the youth of Manipur in the coming years?
0: I think the youth of Manipur are very, you know, they work a lot, they work hard, and they can work really smart also. So Manipur has a lot to contribute, and because

0: I think things are getting better now in Manipur as well. There's lots of opportunities, whether it is in tourism, in business opportunities. Mm-hmm. I think even, you know, people can set up small IT industries as well. Mm-hmm. People are getting skilled in different AI, all these different technologies people are learning outside. So if they are able to bring back and set up viable institutions, viable mm-hmm. systems, viable businesses, I think they can do really well, because people in Manipur have noticed that a lot of us, mm-hmm. even when we have studied outside, we have worked outside, many of us want to come back home, you
1: yes,
0: know?
1: Yes,
0: so many of us want to come back home and set up something. We mm-hmm. want to, we feel very connected to our homeland. We feel very rooted. So I think that, and Manipur has a lot of indigenous plants, indigenous medicinal systems, and we also have a lot of career opportunities in handloom, handicraft, mm-hmm. all these. So we can set up a lot of micro, small and medium businesses, mm-hmm. and I think they can thrive because there's this need for organic farming. There's a lot of demand for that also, and mm-hmm. Manipur produces a lot of food and fruits, and you know, things like jakhau, things like pineapple. Mm-hmm. These are, there's a lot of demand in the market.
2: Yes.
0: So if we are able to scale this up, I think we can provide a viable business plan and business for young people to invest and cater to.
2: Mm-hmm. Really inspiring words that you're putting on, ma'am. And finally, ma'am, we have to wrap up this conversation. Last message would you like to share with the young listeners of Akashvani Imphal about building a successful and meaningful future?
0: To the young listeners of Akashvani Imphal, I would like to say that if you're in your school, if you're in your college years right now, mm-hmm. I want you to maximize that potential. You should, of course, focus on your academics. You should go for your studies well. At the same time, if you get opportunities to participate in quizzes, debates, mm-hmm. dance, music, you know, sports, please do so, because this is the best time to learn as much as possible. And the more you try things, the more you participate, you will figure out what you are interested in and what you are good at. So this is a good time to learn. And because once you finish with college, then you have to start concentrating on your careers and everything. So that learning period, that period of experimenting, hit and trial, that will pass. So especially in school and college, I urge young listeners to try and participate in as many activities as possible. Even if you're not good at it, it's fine. I also participated in many things. I was bad in almost 90% of them, but I still have good stories, you know. So to tell, like, I used to also be part of school plays in theater. I was not good at it, but it was still so much fun, because you got to learn with many people, mm-hmm. and it's, you know, you grow as a person, you mm-hmm. You learn different skills, you learn communication skills, oratory skills, mm-hmm. you learn to think fast, you learn to think on your feet, you know, even sports. I participated in a lot of them. I was bad in almost all of them, but I still had so much fun doing it. So I think just because you're bad, or you're not professional, or you're not good enough, you should not feel disillusion. I think mm-hmm. you should try as much as possible, because sometimes when you're bad and you're still having fun, I think that also matters as a lot, because we shouldn't always be very productive. We shouldn't also count our lives based on how much, you know, productivity or efficiency we are able to provide. We're all humans at the end of the day. Mm-hmm. So as a human being, I think, you know, being bad at something, mm-hmm. being able to laugh at yourself, being able to fail and still pick yourself up and laugh at yourself, mm-hmm. and still figure out something to do, I think that's the whole part of growing up. That's the whole part of developing and maturing as a person. So that's how you also get a personality. Sometimes you come across very intelligent people, but they don't socialize, or they don't mix out with people, so sometimes they're not very interesting. But you come across people, maybe mm-hmm. those who haven't even finished their college, mm-hmm. but they have traveled the world, they have met many people, they have a lot of skills. So to learn from them, to speak to them, it's so interesting mm-hmm. and so fascinating. Mm-hmm. So you'll meet all kinds of people. Of course, be guided by your parents, be guided by your teachers. They have the best interest.

0: at heart. Mm-hmm. But in the end, I feel that last reserve of decision, the last reserve of choosing something, a career for yourself, the last decision should always be by you. So I think no matter how well your parents, your teachers, society tells you, if you are very good at something and you feel that this is the path I must choose for yourself, then you choose that. And I wish all of you the best of luck, because I believe that the youth of Manipur are so smart, are so intelligent and so hardworking, and you'll be able to overcome whatever comes your way. Just believe in yourself, believe in that voice inside you, and I think you can conquer the world.
1: Thank you so much, ma'am. And as we conclude this inspiring discussion, one thing is very clear, that youth of Manipur have immense potential. And we sincerely thank you, ma'am, for your valuable time. And thank you so much for your time, ma'am.
0: Thank you. It was an honor to be here. Thank you.
1: And with that, we come to the end of today's program. Thank you for being with us and for your valuable time. Stay tuned to Akashwani Imphal for more interesting programs, stories and updates. Until we meet again, keep listening, stay connected and have a great day. Thank you so much.

0: Naharolgi konjol tabiri. Adonga tongan tongan ba makhal mathel gi thorum kaya letna tabiri ba si Akashvani Imphal gi kangla channel dagini. Haujik Delhi digi rileda News at 9 tabisi.
1: Good evening. This is Akashvani. I am Saira Mujtaba with the news at 9. The headlines. BRICS nations reaffirm commitment to environmental protection and sustainable development. New Delhi stresses environmental action must address needs of developing countries. India says credibility of country's election machinery well established globally as US President Donald Trump praises poll system. Supreme Court to form high-powered panel to probe allegations of police excesses and violence against security personnel during Delhi students' protests. Pakistan's top court orders transfer of jailed former Prime Minister Imran Khan to hospital for medical examination. Iran reiterates Strait of Hormuz to remain closed till all its conditions agreed with US are fully met. In men's cricket, India tightened grip on Gal test against Sri Lanka on day 4. Host reel at 84 for 4 at stumps, chasing a 372-run target. And Indian women's doubles pair of Teresa Jolly and Gayatri Gopichand advanced to pre-quarterfinals of Badminton World Championships in New Delhi. And now the news in detail. BRICS nations today reiterated their commitment to strengthening collaboration on environmental protection and sustainable development. A joint ministerial statement adopted on the conclusion of 12th BRICS Environment Ministers meeting in New Delhi today said that BRICS nations also reaffirmed their commitment to advancing the full and effective implementation of the 2030 Agenda for Sustainable Development, the United Nations Framework Convention on Climate Change, and its Paris Agreement. The countries emphasized that enhanced international cooperation, including availability of finance from developed countries, is essential to enable developing countries to effectively address environmental and climate challenges, while advancing sustainable development and poverty eradication. India is chairing BRICS this year with the theme Building for Resilience, Innovation, Cooperation and Sustainability. The BRICS ministers

0: also expressed their appreciation for India's leadership in advancing the circular economy as an enabler of sustainable development. Earlier, speaking at the meeting, Union Minister for Environment, Forest and Climate Change, Bhupinder Yadav, emphasized that environmental action must remain people-centric, sustainable and responsive to the realities of developing countries.
1: We draw inspiration from the vision articulated by the Honorable Prime Minister of India, Shri Narendra Modi ji. I quote, "Our goal will be to redefine BRICS as a building resilience and innovation for cooperation and sustainability. Just as we brought inclusivity to our G20 presidency and placed the concern of the global south at the forefront of the agenda. Similarly, during our presidency of BRICS, we will advance in this forum with a people-centric approach and the spirit of humanity first."
0: India Today said that the credibility and robustness of the country's election machinery are well established globally. Spokesperson of Ministry of External Affairs Randhir Jaiswal stated this while briefing media in New Delhi this evening. Mr. Jaiswal was responding to US President Donald Trump's praise for India's election system and his reference to Chief Election Commissioner Gyanesh Kumar's remarks on the lack of voter identification in US elections. On the massive earthquake in Indonesia, Mr. Jaiswal said, "India is deeply saddened by this tragedy."
2: In Indonesia, it was rocked by a major earthquake in which a large number of people have been killed. We are deeply saddened by this tragedy and we convey our condolences on the precious lives lost. We also pray for the early recovery, the speedy recovery of those who are injured and for the safety of people who are involved in rescue and relief efforts. In this difficult hour, India stands in solidarity with Indonesia.
0: On Pakistan's reaction to India's claims over Shehzad Bhatti terror network, the spokesperson said that India takes issue of terrorism very seriously.
2: Terrorism matters. These are very serious things. We take it very seriously. We want the global community to understand the gravity of such actions. India has been hit hard by terrorism. We have, over the last several years, taken a lot of effort to galvanize global action, strengthen global action to fight terrorism, including cross-border terrorism. And whatever action is required to be taken on that account to defeat the scourge of terrorism, that we'll continue to take.
0: On protests in Pakistan-occupied Jammu and Kashmir, the MEA spokesperson said that many lives have been lost there and the situation is such that the local population needs and deserves sympathy and solidarity from the international community. Union Finance Minister Nirmala Sitharaman has announced that public sector banks will launch a month-long campaign called Banking for Youth from the 2nd of October this year. The minister was delivering her concluding address at the Public Sector Bank Conference in New Delhi this evening. She said the campaign will work as a platform for a sustained engagement with young customers, facilitating their future entrepreneurial journey.
3: Banks could also complement their banking proposition with lifestyle-linked benefits. We saw in the data that you presented that 66% of all the UPI transaction is being undertaken by those who are in the age group of 18 to 29. That's a world there waiting for you to access them. They are tech-savvy. The presenter did mention they are very tech-savvy youth.
0: Union Agriculture and Farmers Welfare Minister Shivraj Singh Chauhan has emphasized the need to produce high-quality agricultural products that meet global market standards. He said it can be done by educating farmers about various modern technical tools. The minister was addressing the 97th Annual General Meeting of the Indian Council for Agricultural Research, ICAR, in New Delhi today.
4: We have everything, fruits, flowers, vegetables and grains. Our aim is to ensure that these products reach the country and the world in a better way, increase farmers' income and build a global brand for our agricultural products. With this objective, we organized the Sankalp Sammelan today. We prepared a roadmap to achieve these goals and presented it before everyone. Agriculture and rural development sectors have collectively taken a pledge today to implement this roadmap and achieve its objectives.
0: Earlier, Mr. Chauhan inaugurated and laid the foundation stones for development projects worth over 1,258 crore rupees at Baran in Rajasthan. Railways Minister Ashwini Vaishnav today inaugurated the gauge-converted Kailara-Sabalgarh-Birpur rail section in Madhya Pradesh through video conferencing. The minister also flagged off the extension of the Gwalior-Galaras train up to Birpur virtually. The

0: Extension will offer more affordable and convenient travel options for passengers from rural and tribal areas. The government has proposed a 5-year extension in the permissible age of battery-operated, hydrogen-fuel-based and natural gas-driven commercial vehicles covered under the National Permit System. The proposal is part of draft amendments to the Central Motor Vehicles Rules 1989 issued by the Ministry of Road Transport and Highways to simplify national permit procedures and promote greater use of digital processes. This is Akashvani giving you the news. For quick news updates round the clock, follow us on our X handle at AIR News Alerts. And for details of these stories and more, log on to our website www.newsonair.gov.in and download the News on AIR app. Welcome back. You're listening to News at 9. The Supreme Court today said it would constitute a high-powered committee comprising retired Apex Court and High Court judges, a former DGP and an ex-CBI director to examine allegations of police excesses against students during the recent protests in Delhi and violence against police personnel. A 3-judge bench headed by Chief Justice Surya Kant said an order for constituting the committee would be released tomorrow after it received suggestions from different parties on other members to be included in the panel. The top court further said that it will direct the handing over of video footage and CCTV recordings of the violence during the 20th of July Parliament March in Delhi to the high-powered committee for examination. The Unique Identification Authority of India, UIDAI, has achieved a major milestone in its nationwide mission mode drive for mandatory biometric updates, completing more than 2 crore biometric updates for school children across the country. The special drive initiated in September last year has now covered over 1,56,000 schools, enabling school children to complete their Aadhaar biometric. In Himachal Pradesh, heavy monsoon rains continue to disrupt normal life. The heavy downpour has affected several areas, prompting people to remain indoors. More from our correspondent.
1: 3 laborers were killed in a landslide in a mining area near Kafota in Shilai Tehsil of Sirmaur district this evening. Sirmaur Deputy Commissioner Priyanka Verma said that 2 of the deceased were of Nepali origin, while 1 was a local resident. Relief and rescue operations are underway at the site. Also in Sirmaur district, government school Mathur in the Nahan Assembly constituency turned into an island after the water level of the river flowing alongside the school rose due to heavy rainfall. All 52 students and 12 staff members were stranded there were safely evacuated by late evening. In Solan district, landslides near Koti, close to Jabli, have disrupted train movement on the Shimla-Kalka railway line. Ritesh Kapoor, Akashwani News, Shimla.
0: Meanwhile, the IMD has forecast very heavy rainfall conditions tomorrow in places over east and west Uttar Pradesh, east Madhya Pradesh and Uttarakhand. Parts of northeast India, Delhi, Haryana, Chandigarh, Bihar, Chhattisgarh, coastal Karnataka, Himachal Pradesh, Jharkhand, Kerala and Mahe, some Himalayan West Bengal and Sikkim are also likely to receive moderate to heavy rainfall tomorrow. Pakistan's Supreme Court today ordered authorities to transfer jailed former Prime Minister Imran Khan to Islamabad's Shifa International Hospital for a comprehensive medical examination within the next few days. The court said the order was being issued in view of PTI's founder Imran Khan's health and the constitutional guarantee of the right to life and access to medical facilities. It also directed authorities to ensure weekly meetings between Imran Khan and his family members and ordered the establishment of a medical board with his personal physician and his sister to be associated with it. Former Pakistan Prime Minister has been imprisoned at Adiyala Jail in Rawalpindi since August 2023 and is facing multiple corruption cases. Iran today said that the Strait of Hormuz will remain closed to maritime traffic until all Iranian conditions under the 14-point Memorandum of Understanding or MOU signed with the US are fully met. Tehran has tied the reopening of the strategic waterway directly to the complete removal of foreign sanctions and the cessation of military operations. Iranian Parliament Speaker Mohammad Bakhar Khalibaf asserted that the Islamic Republic is ready to impose a heavier defeat on the enemy in proportion to its actions and aggressions. On the other hand, US President Donald Trump in a social media post today said that the US has no planned talks with Iran, but insisted the Strait of Hormuz remains open and operating. His remarks come amid the expiry of the 60-day window provided by the MOU to halt military hostilities for peace talks between the two sides.

0: The Anti-Corruption Branch, ACB, of Delhi government has arrested former minister and AAP leader Satendra Kumar Jain, IAS officer and former CEO of Delhi Jal Board Udit Prakash Rai, and four others accused persons in connection with irregularities and criminal conspiracy in the tendering process relating to augmentation and upgradation of sewage treatment plants of the Delhi Jal Board. The case was registered against them on the complaint of Directorate of Vigilance. On to sports now. In men's cricket, India have tightened their grip on the first test against host Sri Lanka on day 4 in Galle. Chasing a target of 372 runs, Sri Lanka was struggling at 84 for 4 in the second innings at stumps. India now needs 6 more wickets to secure victory in the test. India were bowled out for 193 in the second innings, setting the visitors a target of 372 runs. Rishabh Pant top scored with 66 runs off 69 deliveries. In the BWF Badminton World Championships, Indian women's doubles pair of Teresa Jolly and Gayatri Gopichand have advanced to the pre-quarterfinals in New Delhi. The Indian duo outshined United States' Lauren Lam and Allison Lee in straight games. Ace shutters Lakshya Sen and Unnati Hooda have sailed into the second round of respective singles events. The government has announced the National Sports Awards 2025. India's premier women's badminton doubles pair of Teresa Jolly and Pulela Gopichand, along with 15 other sports persons from various disciplines, will be presented the Arjun Award for their outstanding performances. And now, before we end the bulletin, the headlines once again. BRICS nations reaffirm commitment to environmental protection and sustainable development. New Delhi stresses environmental action must address needs of developing countries. India says credibility of country's election machinery well established globally as US President Donald Trump praises poll system. Supreme Court to form high-powered panel to probe allegations of police excesses and violence against security personnel during Delhi student protests. Pakistan's top court orders transfer of jailed former Prime Minister Imran Khan to hospital for medical examination. Iran reiterates Strait of Hormuz to remain closed till all its conditions agreed with US are fully met. In men's cricket, India tightened grip on Galle test against Sri Lanka on day 4, and Indian women's doubles pair of Teresa Jolly and Gayatri Gopichand advanced to pre-quarterfinals in Badminton World Championships. That's all in the news at 9. Good night.
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1: This is Akashvani, the news read by V.C. Pramod. BRICS nation today reiterated their commitment to strengthening collaboration on environmental protection and sustainable development. A joint ministerial statement adopted on the conclusion of the 12th BRICS Environment Ministers meeting in New Delhi today said, BRICS nations also reaffirmed their commitment to advancing the full and effective implementation of the 2030 Agenda for Sustainable Development, the United Nations Framework Convention on Climate Change, and its Paris Agreement. The countries emphasized that enhanced international cooperation, including availability of finance from developed countries, is essential to enable developing countries to effectively address environmental and climate challenges while advancing sustainable development and poverty eradication. India is chairing BRICS this year with the theme Building for Resilience, Innovation, Cooperation and Sustainability. The BRICS ministers also expressed their appreciation for India's leadership in advancing the circular economy as an enabler of sustainable development. Union Agriculture and Farmers Welfare Minister Shivraj Singh Chauhan has emphasized the need to produce high-quality agricultural products that meet global market standards. He said it can be done by educating farmers about various modern technical tools. The minister was addressing the 97th Annual General Meeting of the Indian Council for Agricultural Research, ICAR, in New Delhi today. The minister also administered the Saptadhara of Shakti Pledge to officials of both ministries in national capital. Mr. Chauhan said, through Shakti Ki Saptadhara, Prime Minister Narendra Modi has presented a clear roadmap for building a developed India. India Today said that the credibility and robustness of its election machinery are well established globally. Spokesperson of the Ministry of External Affairs, Randhir Jaiswal, stated this while briefing media in New Delhi this evening. Mr. Jaiswal was responding to US President Donald Trump's praise for India's election system and his reference to Chief Election Commissioner Ganesh Kumar's remarks on the lack of voter identification in US elections. On massive earthquake in Indonesia, Mr. Jaiswal said, India is deeply saddened by this tragedy. On the reports of India receiving energy requests from Bangladesh, Mr. Jaiswal said, India has an ongoing energy cooperation with the neighboring country. On Pakistan's reaction to India's claims over Shehzad Bhatti terror network, the spokesperson said, India takes issue of terrorism very seriously. The Supreme Court today said that it would constitute a high-powered committee comprising retired Apex Court and High Court judges, a former DGP and an ex-CBI director to examine allegations of police excesses against students during recent protests in Delhi and violence against police personnel. A three-judge bench headed by Chief Justice Surya Kant said an order for constituting the committee would be released tomorrow after it receives suggestions from different parties on other members to be included in the panel. The top court further said that it will direct the handing over of video footage and CCTV recordings of the violence during the 20th of July Parliament march in Delhi to the high-powered committee for examination.

0: National Testing Agency has revamped its examination team by removing 600 experts and onboarding new experts. In a social media post, Ministry of Education said that a four-tier question paper checking system will be put in place by NTA to strengthen the scrutiny of examination papers. The NTA will also induct 20 to 25 officials in the next 2 to 3 weeks. Further, NTA offices will be shifted to the new premises where security will be reinforced with CISF teams. In the BWF Badminton World Championships, Indian women's doubles pair of Tressa Jolly and Gayatri Gopichand have advanced to the pre-quarterfinals in Delhi. The Indian duos outshined United States' Lauren Lam and Alison Lee in straight games 21-15, 21-12. A-shuttlers Lakshya Sen and Unnati Huda have sailed into the second round of their respective singles events. And that is the end of this news bulletin.
1: अब सुनिए आज शाम 6:30 बजे प्रसारित मार्केट मंत्र कार्यक्रम का पुनः प्रसारण।

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1: Sushma, IT was among the biggest laggards today. So is the weakness linked to valuations, U.S. demand concerns, or the currency factors or profit booking?
0: I would say these are long-term issues as far as IT services are concerned. The perception that, you know, IT services are not going to be able to match the, you know, match the kind of AI technology that has sprung up in the United States. So I think that it is linked to that. And the fact that, of course, that in America, things, the stock markets are rebounding just now at a time when ours are going down. We have to remember that for America, when for the U.S., when oil prices go up, while it might be uncomfortable to consumers, the fact is that they, as an exporting nation, producing an exporting nation, for them, it comes as a benefit. So the situation is very different. And coming back to IT services, the perception has been for quite some time that there is going to be a problem with the IT services industry because of the introduction of AI. And I think that's not really so. You're going to have so many more applications of AI, and it's going to be these IT services companies which are going to be doing that kind of work on applications.
1: Okay. Auto and pharma, Sushma, showed relative resilience today. Is this defensive positioning or evidence of sector-specific strength?
0: I would say it's sector-specific strength because, you know, pharma is definitely one of our strongest exports, one of our strongest sectors. And auto, of course, as, you know, you must have read the reports, the demand has risen exponentially, and even in rural areas, that was the area that people were worried about, two-wheelers, there also the demand has gone up. So auto is an area that is certainly doing well. Even in exports, auto is doing well. So certainly I think that is a strength of both these areas.
1: Okay, and also the Indian equities, as you very rightly pointed out, they came in under pressure today with the Sensex falling 493 points and the Nifty, you know, extending its losing streak. Now, is this a temporary bout of risk aversion, or is the market signaling a more meaningful change in trend?
0: Well, that's very difficult to say right now, because we would have to see the market for a while. I know, of course, the market has been, you know, going down in the last few weeks. There has been a bearish trend. But I think more of what is happening in the market is a reaction to external developments and the perception that, you know, what is happening between U.S. and Iran could have an adverse effect on our growth.
2: सुषमा, थोड़ा सा अगर पीछे जाकर के हम आपसे बात करें तो जो भारत का फॉरेन एक्सचेंज रिजर्व है उसमें हमें बढ़ोतरी देखने को मिली, 707 अरब अमेरिकी डॉलर तक के हम पहुंच चुके हैं. लेकिन यहां पर फॉरेन करेंसी 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
1: 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A joint ministerial statement adopted on the conclusion of the 12th BRICS Environment Ministers meeting in New Delhi yesterday said, BRICS nations also reaffirmed their commitment to advancing the full and effective implementation of the 2030 Agenda for Sustainable Development. The countries emphasized that enhanced international cooperation, including availability of finance from developed countries, is essential to enable developing countries to effectively address environmental and climate changes. India is chairing BRICS this year with the theme Building for Resilience, Innovation, Cooperation and Sustainability. Union Agriculture and Farmers Welfare Minister Shivraj Singh Chauhan has emphasized the need to produce high-quality agricultural products that meet global market standards. He said it can be done by educating farmers about various modern technical tools. The minister was addressing the 97th Annual General Meeting of the Indian Council of Agricultural Research, ICAR, in New Delhi today. The minister also administered the Sapt Dhara of Shakti Pledge to officials of both ministries in the national capital. Mr. Chauhan said, through Shakti Ki Sapt Dhara, Prime Minister Narendra Modi has presented a clear roadmap for building a developed India. The Supreme Court has said that it would constitute a high-powered committee comprising retired Apex Court and High Court judges, a former DGP and an ex-CBI director to examine allegations of police excesses against students during recent protests in Delhi and violence against police personnel. A three-judge bench headed by Chief Justice Suryakant said an order for constituting the committee would be released tomorrow after it receives suggestions from different parties on other members to be included in the panel. The top court further said that it will direct the handing over of video footage and CCTV recordings of the violence during the 20th of July Parliament March in Delhi to the high-powered committee for examination. National Testing Agency has revamped its examination team by removing 600 experts and onboarding new experts. In a social media post, Ministry of Education said that a four-tier question paper checking system will be put in place by NTA to strengthen the scrutiny of examination papers. The NTA also will conduct 20 to 25 officials in the next 2 to 3 weeks. Further, NTA officers will be shifted to the new premises where security will be reinforced with CISF teams. The government has approved the incentive scheme for promotion of domestic PNG connections aimed at bringing clean, safe and affordable piped cooking gas to households across the country. The scheme will be effective from the 1st of next month. The Ministry of Petroleum and Natural Gas said that the scheme is designed to fast-track the expansion of active PNG connections, ensuring that more families can start using piped natural gas in their kitchens at the earliest. In the BWF Badminton World Championships, Indian women's doubles pair of Tressa Jolly and Gayatri Gopichand have advanced to the pre-quarterfinals in Delhi. The Indian duo outshined United States' Lauren Lam and Allison Lee in straight games 21-15, 21-12. Ace shuttlers Lakshya Sen and Unnati Hooda have sailed into the second round of respective singles events. In men's cricket, host Sri Lanka will resume their second innings at the overnight score of 84 for 4 on day 4 of the first test match series of the GAL International Stadium in Sri Lanka today. Sonal Dinusha and Dhananjay De Silva remained at the crease when stumps were drawn last evening. Earlier, India were bowled out for 193 in their second innings, setting Sri Lanka a target of 372 runs. The second and final

Collaboration on Environmental Protection and Sustainable Development, a joint ministerial statement adopted on the conclusion of 12th BRICS Environment Ministers meeting in New Delhi yesterday said BRICS nations also reaffirmed their commitment to advancing the full and effective implementation of the 2030 Agenda for Sustainable Development, the United Nations Framework Convention on Climate Change and its Paris Agreement. The countries emphasized that enhanced international cooperation, including availability of finance from developed countries, is essential to enable developing countries to effectively address environmental and climate challenges. India is chairing BRICS this year with the theme Building for Resilience, Innovation, Cooperation and Sustainability. The BRICS ministers also expressed their appreciation for India's leadership in advancing the circular economy as an enabler of sustainable development. Union Home Minister Amit Shah will be on a two-day visit to Chennai. He will be attending the South India Chief Minister's Conference at a private resort at Kovalam near Chennai. The Home Minister is scheduled to arrive today. He will proceed to the venue straight away from the airport. He will address the Chief Minister's Conference on Thursday and will be leaving to New Delhi on Thursday evening. Chief Ministers of Tamil Nadu, Kerala, Andhra Pradesh, Telangana and Puducherry will attend the conference. The government has approved the incentive scheme for promotion of domestic PNG connections aimed at bringing clean, safe and affordable piped cooking gas to households across the country. The scheme will be effective from 1st of next month. The Ministry of Petroleum and Natural Gas said that the scheme is designed to fast-track the expansion of active PNG connections, ensuring that more families can start using piped natural gas in their kitchens at the earliest. Currently, there are 1.74 crore domestic PNG connections across the country. Manipur government has announced its stand that the National Register of Citizens, NRC, update should be taken up in the state, citing concerns over demographic changes, demographic imbalance and illegal migration. Addressing a press conference held at Imphal, the government spokesperson and MLA, Dr. Sapam Ranjan Singh, stated that a team of MLAs would visit New Delhi to seek guidance and urged the central government to take up the NRC updation in Manipur. He said that the state government remains serious about the issues concerning the NRC and census and stands with the people of Manipur in addressing their concerns. India Meteorological Department has forecast very heavy rainfall conditions today in places over east and west Uttar Pradesh, east Madhya Pradesh and Uttarakhand. Parts of northeast India, Delhi, Haryana, Chandigarh, Bihar, Chhattisgarh, coastal Karnataka, Himachal Pradesh, Jharkhand, Kerala and Mahe, sub-Himalayan West Bengal and Sikkim are also likely to receive moderate to very heavy rainfall today. The weather department also predicted thunderstorms and lightning today over north interior Karnataka, Tamil Nadu, Puducherry and Karaikal. Similar weather conditions are also expected over Andhra Pradesh, Bihar, coastal Karnataka, East Rajasthan, Jammu Kashmir, Madhya Pradesh, south interior Karnataka, Telangana and West Bengal and Sikkim. In men's cricket, hosts Sri Lanka will resume their second innings at the overnight score of 84 for 4 on day 4 of the first test match of the series at the Gale International Stadium in Sri Lanka today. Sonal Dinusha and Dhananjay De Silva remained at the crease when stumps were drawn last evening. Earlier, India were bowled out for 193 in their second innings, setting Sri Lanka a target of 372 runs. India were dismissed for 462 in their first innings, while Sri Lanka made 284 runs. The second and final test of the series will be played in Colombo from the 23rd of this month. In hockey, the Indian men's team will face arch rivals Pakistan in a crucial Pool D encounter of the FIH Men's Hockey World Cup in Amstelveen, the Netherlands today, with both teams battling for a place in the next round. India, currently on 3 points from 2 matches, need at least a draw to secure qualification. Pakistan, on the other hand, have just 1 point after 2 games. The Indian women's team produced a dominant 6-1 victory against South Africa in the second group stage match at the Wagner Hockey Stadium in Amstelveen, the Netherlands last evening. With this win, India climbed to the top of Pool D with 4 points from 2 matches. India will face England in the concluding Pool D fixture on Thursday. And that is the end of this news bulletin.

Union Home Minister Amit Shah will be on a two-day visit to Chennai. He will be attending the South India Chief Ministers' Conference at a private resort at Kovalam near Chennai. The Home Minister is scheduled to arrive there today. He will proceed to the venue straight away from the airport. He will address the Chief Ministers' Conference on Thursday and will be leaving to New Delhi on Thursday evening. Chief Ministers of Tamil Nadu, Kerala, Andhra Pradesh, Telangana and Puducherry will attend the conference. The anti-corruption branch of Delhi government has arrested former minister and ARP leader Satyendra Kumar Jain, IAS officer and former CEO of Delhi Jal Board Udit Prakash Rai and four other accused persons in connection with irregularities and criminal conspiracy in the tendering process relating to augmentation and upgradation of sewage treatment plants of the Delhi Jal Board. The case was registered against them on the complaint of Directorate of Vigilance. Union Civil Aviation Minister K. Ram Mohan Naidu has said that the drone city being developed at Urvakal in Kurnool district will emerge as the first project of its kind in the country. During his visit to the drone city yesterday, the minister inspected a display of drones and later held a roundtable meeting with around 70 CEOs of drone companies. Speaking to the media, Mr. Ram Mohan Naidu recalled that a drone summit was organized in Amravati 2 years ago in association with the state government. He said it was then decided to establish a drone city, bringing together all segments of drone technology at one place. India Meteorological Department has forecast very heavy rainfall conditions today in places over east and west Uttar Pradesh, east Madhya Pradesh and Uttarakhand. Parts of northeast India, Delhi, Haryana, Chandigarh, Bihar, Chhattisgarh, coastal Karnataka, Himachal Pradesh, Jharkhand, Kerala and Mahe, sub-Himalayan West Bengal and Sikkim are also likely to receive moderate to heavy rainfall today. The weather department also predicted thunderstorms and lightning today over north interior Karnataka, Tamil Nadu, Puducherry and Karaikal. Similar weather conditions are also expected over Andhra Pradesh, Bihar, coastal Karnataka, East Rajasthan, Jammu Kashmir, Madhya Pradesh, South Interior Karnataka, Telangana and West Bengal and Sikkim. In men's cricket, hosts Sri Lanka will resume their second innings at the overnight score of 84 for 4 on day 4 of the first test match of the series at the Gale International Stadium in Sri Lanka today. Sonal Dinusha and Dhananjay De Silva remained at the crease when stumps were drawn last evening. Earlier, India were bowled out for 193 in their second innings, setting Sri Lanka a target of 372 runs. India were dismissed for 462 in their first innings, while Sri Lanka made 284 runs. The second and final test of the series will be played in Colombo from the 23rd of this month. In hockey, the Indian men's team will face arch rivals Pakistan in a crucial Pool D encounter of the FIH Men's Hockey World Cup in Amstelveen, the Netherlands, today. With both teams battling for a place in the next round, India, currently on 3 points from 2 matches, need at least a draw to secure qualification. Pakistan, on the other hand, have just 1 point after 2 games. The Indian women's team produced a dominant 6-1 victory against South Africa in the second group stage match at the Wagner Hockey Stadium in Amstelveen last evening. With this win, India climbed to the top of Pool D with 4 points from 2 matches. India will face England in the concluding Pool D fixture on Thursday. And that is the end of this news bulletin.

conspiracy in the tendering process related to augmentation and upgradation of sewage treatment plants of the Delhi Jal Board. The case was registered against them on the complaint of Directorate of Vigilance. Union Civil Aviation Minister K. Ram Mohan Naidu has said that the drone city being developed at Urvakal in Karnool district will emerge as the first project of its kind in the country. During his visit to the drone city yesterday, the minister inspected a display of drones and later held a roundtable meeting with around 70 CEOs of drone companies. Speaking to the media, Mr. Ram Mohan Naidu recalled that a drone summit was organized in Amravati 2 years ago in association with the state government. He said it was then decided to establish a drone city, bringing together all segments of drone technology at one place. India Meteorological Department has forecast very heavy rainfall conditions today in places over East and West Uttar Pradesh, East Madhya Pradesh and Uttarakhand. Parts of Northeast India, Delhi, Haryana, Chandigarh, Bihar, Chhattisgarh, Coastal Karnataka, Himachal Pradesh, Jharkhand, Kerala and Mahe, Sub-Himalayan West Bengal and Sikkim are also likely to receive moderate to heavy rainfall today. The Weather Department also predicted thunderstorms and lightning today over North Interior Karnataka, Tamil Nadu, Puducherry and Karaikal. Similar weather conditions are also expected over Andhra Pradesh, Bihar, Coastal Karnataka, East Rajasthan, Jammu Kashmir, Madhya Pradesh, South Interior Karnataka, Telangana and West Bengal and Sikkim. In men's cricket, hosts Sri Lanka will resume their second innings at the overnight score of 84 for 4 on day 4 of the first test match of the series at the Gale International Stadium in Sri Lanka today. Sonal Dinusha and Dhananjay De Silva remained at the crease when stumps were drawn last evening. Earlier, India were bowled out for 193 in the second innings, setting Sri Lanka a target of 372 runs. India were dismissed for 462 in their first innings, while Sri Lanka made 284 runs. The second and final test of the series will be played in Colombo from the 23rd of this month. In hockey, the Indian men's team will face arch rivals Pakistan in a crucial Pool D encounter of the FIH Men's Hockey World Cup in Amstelveen, the Netherlands today, with both teams battling for a place in the next round. India, currently on 3 points from 2 matches, need at least a draw to secure qualification. Pakistan, on the other hand, have just 1 point after 2 games. The Indian women's team produced a dominant 6-1 victory against South Africa in their second group stage match at the Wagner Hockey Stadium in Amstelveen last evening. With this win, India climbed to the top of Pool D with 4 points from 2 matches. India will face England in their concluding Pool D fixture on Thursday. And that is the end of this news bulletin.

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1: This is Akashvani, the news read by Ashish Abraham. BRICS nations has reiterated their commitment to strengthening collaboration on environmental protection and sustainable development. A joint ministerial statement adopted on the conclusion of 12th BRICS Environment Ministers' meeting in New Delhi yesterday said, BRICS nations also reaffirmed their commitment to advancing the full and effective implementation of the 2030 Agenda for Sustainable Development, the United Nations Framework Convention on Climate Change, and its Paris Agreement. The countries emphasized that enhanced international cooperation, including availability of finance from developed countries, is essential to enable developing countries to effectively address environmental and climate challenges. India is sharing BRICS this year with the theme Building for Resilience, Innovation, Cooperation and Sustainability. The BRICS ministers also expressed their appreciation for India's leadership in advancing the circular economy as an enabler of sustainable development. Union Home Minister Amit Shah will be on a 2-day visit to Chennai. He will be attending the South India Chief Ministers' Conference at a private resort at Kovalam near Chennai. The Home Minister is scheduled to arrive there today. He will address the Chief Ministers' Conference on Thursday. Chief Ministers of Tamil Nadu, Kerala, Andhra Pradesh, Telangana and Puducherry will attend the conference. The Anti-Corruption Branch ACB of Delhi government has arrested former minister and AAP leader Satyendra Kumar Jain, IAS officer and former CEO of Delhi Jal Board Udit Prakash Rai and 4 other accused persons in connection with irregularities and criminal conspiracy in the tendering process relating to augmentation and upgradation of sewage treatment plants of the Delhi Jal Board. The case was registered against them on the complaint of Directorate of Vigilance. Indian Coast Guard's Daman Air Station conducted a swift operation to save the lives of 9 fishermen who were stuck in a sinking boat. According to an official press release, the station received a distress call and immediately launched a Chetak helicopter to the location. The rescue operation was conducted successfully, bringing all fishermen to safety. While 3 injured fishermen received first aid at ICGAS Daman, they were subsequently shifted to a government hospital for further medical treatment. India Meteorological Department, IMD, has forecast very heavy rainfall conditions today in places over east and west Uttar Pradesh, east Madhya Pradesh and Uttarakhand. Parts of northeast India, Delhi, Haryana, Chandigarh, Bihar, Chhattisgarh, coastal Karnataka, Himachal Pradesh, Jharkhand, Kerala and Mahi, sub-Himalayan West Bengal and Sikkim are also likely to receive moderate to heavy rainfall today. The weather department also predicted thunderstorms and lightning today over north interior Karnataka, Tamil Nadu, Puducherry and Karaikal. Hockey India congratulated Indian women's hockey team forward Lalremsiamy and Indian men's hockey team midfielder Rajkumar Pal on being renamed recipients of the prestigious Arjuna Award for the year 2025 as announced by the Ministry of Youth Affairs and Sports. The two hockey stars feature among 17 sportspersons named for the Arjuna Award 2025 across disciplines, with the President of India set to confer the honours at a ceremony at Rashtrapati Bhavan. In men's cricket, hosts Sri Lanka will resume their second innings at the overnight score of 84 for 4 on day 4 of the first test match of the series at the Gale International Stadium in Sri Lanka today. Sonal Dinusha and Dhananjay De Silva remained at the crease when stumps were drawn last evening. Earlier, India were bowled out for 193 in their second innings, setting Sri Lanka a target of 372 runs. India were dismissed for 462 in their first innings, while Sri Lanka made 284 runs. The second and final test of the series will be played in Colombo from the 23rd of this month. In hockey, the Indian men's team will face arch rivals Pakistan in a crucial Pool D encounter of the FIH Men's Hockey World Cup in Amstelveen, the Netherlands today, with both teams battling for a place in the next round. India, currently on 3 points from 2 matches, need at least a draw to secure qualification. Pakistan, on the other hand, have just 1 point after 2 games. The Indian women's team produced a dominant 6-1 victory against South Africa in their second group stage match at the Wagner Hockey Stadium in Amstelveen last evening. With this win, India climbed to the top of Pool D with 4 points from 2 matches. And that is the end of this news bulletin.

This is Akashvani, the news read by Ashish P. Abraham. BRICS Nations has reiterated their commitment to strengthening collaboration on environmental protection and sustainable development. A joint ministerial statement adopted on the conclusion of 12th BRICS Environment Ministers' meeting in New Delhi yesterday said, BRICS Nations also reaffirmed their commitment to advancing the full and effective implementation of the 2030 Agenda for Sustainable Development, the United Nations Framework Convention on Climate Change and its Paris Agreement. The countries emphasized that enhanced international cooperation, including availability of finance from developed countries, is essential to enable developing countries to effectively address environmental and climate challenges. India is chairing BRICS this year with the theme Building for Resilience, Innovation, Cooperation and Sustainability. The BRICS ministers also expressed their appreciation for India's leadership in advancing the circular economy as an enabler of sustainable development. National Testing Agency NTA has revamped its examination team by removing 600 experts and onboarding new experts. In a social media post, Ministry of Education said that a four-tier question paper checking system will be put in place by NTA to strengthen the scrutiny of examination papers. The NTA will also induct 20 to 25 officials in the next 2 to 3 weeks. Further, NTA offices will be shifted to the new premises where security will be reinforced with CISF teams. Union Home Minister Amit Shah will arrive in Chennai this evening on a two-day visit to Tamil Nadu. He will attend the South India Chief Ministers Conference at Kovalam near Chennai tomorrow. Chief Ministers of Tamil Nadu, Kerala, Andhra Pradesh, Telangana and Puducherry will attend the conference. Ministry of Finance has said that regional rural banks, RRBs, have recorded strong growth in credit delivery during the financial year 2025-26. The ministry said the performance of RRBs under the Reserve Bank of India's priority sector lending framework remained strong during the year. However, the gross loans outstanding of RRBs increased by 10.3% from nearly 5,24,000 crore rupees in financial year 24-25 to over 5,78,000 crore rupees in 2025-26. Indian Coast Guard's Daman Air Station conducted a swift operation to save the lives of 9 fishermen who were stuck in a sinking boat. According to an official press release, the station received a distress call and immediately launched a Chetak helicopter to the location. The rescue operation was conducted successfully, bringing all fishermen to safety. While 3 injured fishermen received first aid at ICGAS Daman, they were subsequently shifted to a government hospital for further medical treatment. India Meteorological Department, IMD, has forecast very heavy rainfall conditions today in places over east and west Uttar Pradesh, east Madhya Pradesh and Uttarakhand. Parts of northeast India, Delhi, Haryana, Chandigarh, Bihar, Chhattisgarh, coastal Karnataka, Himachal Pradesh, Jharkhand, Kerala and Mahi, sub-Himalayan West Bengal and Sikkim are also likely to receive moderate to heavy rainfall today. The weather department also predicted thunderstorms and lightning today over north interior Karnataka, Tamil Nadu, Puducherry and Karaikal.

In hockey, the Indian men's team will face arch rivals Pakistan in a crucial Pool D encounter of the FIH Men's Hockey World Cup in Amstelveen, the Netherlands today, with both teams battling for a place in the next round. India, currently on 3 points from 2 matches, need at least a draw to secure qualification. Pakistan, on the other hand, have just 1 point after 2 games. The Indian women's team produced a dominant 6-1 victory against South Africa in their second group stage match at the Wagner Hockey Stadium in Amstelveen last evening. With this win, India climbed to the top of Pool D with 4 points from 2 matches. In men's cricket, hosts Sri Lanka will resume their second innings at the overnight score of 84 for 4 on day 4 of the first test match of the series at the Gale International Stadium in Sri Lanka today. Sonal Dinusha and Dhananjay De Silva remained at the crease when stumps were drawn last evening. Earlier, India were bowled out for 193 in their second innings, setting Sri Lanka a target of 372 runs. India were dismissed for 462 in their first innings, while Sri Lanka made 284 runs. The second and final test of the series will be played in Colombo from the 23rd of this month. And that is the end of this news bulletin.